0: you got what I need.
1: And I want you to give it to me.
0: And I want you to give it to me. Just make me say,
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0: Oh, baby. Oh, baby. Oh.

Such a beautiful morning, such a beautiful day. 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I'm in front of the ocean, you come out of the blue.

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I know what you came here for. And now I'm sick of joking. You know I like you to be free. Huh. Where do you think you're going? I think you better

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You ain't with me, girl.